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Get the nice show with Logan, ready to go with the top five countdown. The biggest songs coming up. We'll find out if it's going to be Harry Styles, American Girls, back in the number one spot. A lot more in that running two. 9 o'clock, five biggest songs coming up at Electric 94.9. 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
4: 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We start with the former number one song. It's

0: made down to the biggest song of the night in the Tri-Cities. Thanks for listening in Jonesboro to the countdown. It's Harry Styles and American Girls back the number one spot again. So what's happening over there with you tonight?
1: Well, I'm sitting in my brand new Mustang.
0: What a flex. Now you got to find somebody at a stoplight to pull up, dude. Rev the engine.
1: You know it.
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0: to the Gray Fair, the Appalachian Fair this year. But we still got the Speedwood Lights at BMS. We're gonna it's electric.
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This Thursday started with a bunch of cash. Tomorrow morning, we are back with Izzy, Wade, and Chantel and Break the Bank, presented by Kia John City. The chance went up to $1,000, coming up at 8:20. 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
1: It's about to get to the new Tame Impala Loser coming up in less than 10 minutes on Electric 94.9. Noah Kahan, Vincent Boone, Harry Styles, American Girls all on the way as well. Dexter and the Moon Rocks. This one is freaking out.

0: 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I'm Morgan Wallen.
1: 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Benson Boone.
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94.9. Izzy, Wade, and Chantel back in the morning. Coming up 6 to 10. 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

0: Kathy, Wade, and Chantel, welcome to Thursday morning.
1: Man, it's hard to believe it's already Thursday. One to go. We're ready for the week.
0: It's been flying by, man.
1: You've got that right.
0: Does a police bloodhound named Bo? Bo helped rescue a missing boy in Maryland after an hours-long search that stretched into the night. More than 30 officers and three canine teams were out searching when Bo tracked the child through nearly 3 miles of thick brush. The boy is now safe and

0: down, and the policeman in charge of Bo say she is second to none. She is literally my best friend. And it's the Prince George's County Police Department. You can see the thing on Instagram or Facebook. They posted it in both places, and it's a really cool video, heartwarming to watch.
1: Aww.
2: I did not expect Bo to be a girl.
1: I was kind of thrown by that as well.
2: You said she, and I was like, excuse me?
0: I'm sorry, Bo is a boy's name. Daisy should have been her name.
2: Aw, yeah, that would be a lot more fitting.
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0: It's Electric with Izzy, Wade, and Chantel. Best Halloween candy as a kid? Go.
1: Reese's cup.
2: Yeah.
0: Well, that's boring.
2: That was easy.
1: Oh, I'm sorry. What should we have said? Razzle dazzle Pinky Puffs. Just made something up.
0: That makes a lot more sense for you.
2: I did like Whatchamacallits too.
1: Remember the Whatchamacallits? Good.
2: Yeah. I love those.
0: Oh,
2: those
0: were good. I was like, huh? I was like, you don't remember the name? I was going to be like, what's it look like?
1: I like the Hershey Horsey Hoofs. Have you ever had those? Those are delicious.
0: Oh, I love the little tiny Hershey bars. Those were some of my favorites. I know that's kind of plain, too. That's not really plain, fancy. Like
1: I know, pot.
0: Well, I have ranking of the best and worst boomer Halloween candies. I know you guys aren't technically boomers.
1: No.
0: You're Gen
2: Not
0: Xers.
2: Even insinuated boomers either.
0: Wade got so offended by that.
2: I did get so offended by that. I was like, what are you doing?
0: So what do you think is the number one boomer candy?
2: Werther's.
1: Marshmallow peanuts. Is it Werther's?
0: It's Werther's.
2: My dad always had Werther's candies.
0: It was like everybody's grandpa loves these things. They're delicious. And if you don't admit that, you're a liar.
2: He had the Werther's and he had the whatever the white lifesavers were, like the mint.
0: Just lifesavers?
2: He had both of those.
1: Yeah, and they were individually wrapped.
2: Yeah, individually wrapped.
1: Yeah.
2: That's it.
1: They're weird.
0: Yeah, I love those things. Next on the list is Laffy Taffy.
2: I wasn't a big Laffy Taffy. I felt like I was going to pull my teeth out.
1: Yeah, it wasn't a
2: fan. I was always worried of
1: it. That's why they don't have any teeth. They pulled it out.
2: They pulled all their teeth out.
0: I was going to say, I feel like you can't just suck on it. Like, I feel like Laffy Taffy, you got to bite into.
1: You make everything nasty. Everything. This is a holiday for children.
0: Really? Me? I do that to everything?
2: You! Yes!
0: Milk Duds. That's another one that'll...
1: Milk Duds. All right. Look, I don't like to say this word on the radio, but Milk Duds are the herpes of the candy world. Don't eat those.
2: They're not.
1: They're disgusting.
2: Milk Duds and Whoppers were delicious.
1: They are disgusting.
0: You want to talk about me? What did you just say?
2: Milk Duds.
0: No, you don't need to say anything.
2: That's their new slogan.
1: Yes.
2: Izzy's going to do a sponsorship. They were just about to come on board as a sponsor of the morning show. And they're like, nah, we're out.
0: Never mind. We listened. We heard y'all. Cinnamon Jawbreakers. This is why they don't have teeth.
1: It is.
0: Yeah. A lot of these are kind of hard on your mouth.
2: Next, you're going to say those. Remember the Jolly Rancher fire candies?
1: Oh, yeah.
2: Yeah,

0: My dad had those too. Yeah.
1: There's something on here, cinnamon disc. I don't know.
2: Be careful now. What'd you say? Cinnamon discs. You remember individually wrapped and they were cinnamon candies. Looked like a pinwheel.
0: No. Uh-uh.
2: They were white and they had the red in them.
0: Are you talking about peppermint?
2: Oh, are those peppermint, not cinnamon? I thought those were cinnamon.
1: Are you talking about peppermints?
2: Cinnamon discs. Let me look them up. Because you're right. I am an idiot. Cinnamon discs. Let's see. Yeah, no, those are not what I thought they were. I'm an idiot. Hi, I'm stupid. What's your name?
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2: Well, we've got an accident there this morning. Normally, I wouldn't stop you here and tell you, but it's going to be on the southbound side of 81, just past the Colonial Heights exit. There's a car on its top there, so I wouldn't go that way. It's going to start backing up. As a matter of fact, let me look and see where it's at right now. It says all lanes are blocked. The left shoulder is blocked. However, the right shoulder is open. But I would not go that way. It's right there at mile marker 59.6, which is right before the Colonial Heights exit. So your last chance to escape that will be the airport exit 4 miles beforehand.
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1: It's Electric with Izzy, Wade, and Chantel. Did you guys see these new celebrity meals that Taco Bell came out with?
2: No.
1: You can eat just like the stars.
2: Yay!
1: They've got Kevin Hart, Paris Hilton, and Doja Cat. Now, I'm not really interested in what they like.
2: I can hear. What's Kevin Hart? Okay, boo-boo. We're going to have a burrito.

0: I think it's cool that they're doing these celebrity meals for $4. But like, so if you were going to do a celebrity meal at Taco Bell, what would your go-to order be?
1: Mine.
0: You guys do the same thing all the time?
1: Yeah. Mine would be the Mexican pizza combo meal. But I'm going to tell you this. I complained on the Mexican pizza the last time. And it took them like a week and a half to get back to me. And they gave me a $5 coupon. And the whole combo was $12. So I'm still a little mad.
2: Were you a Karen?
1: Yeah, I was. And here's why. Because Mexican pizzas are sometimes good, and then they're sometimes bitter. And so I had to Google it because I thought maybe it's just my stroke taste buds. So,
0: are we sure it's not?
1: Yeah. So I go to Reddit, is where I Googled it, and it turns out that sometimes the oil is old when they make the tostita part of the pizza. And when the oil is old, it makes it taste bitter. That's why they taste bad sometimes, and sometimes they're good.
2: Do you have a copy? What did your email say?
1: I just wrote, you know, what happens. Sometimes they're bitter. The last two times I've been there, been bitter, and I would like my money back for this last combo. It's $12. And they didn't even write back, apologize or nothing. It was just like, here's $5 for your next order. I was like, I'm not ordering again.
0: Now, if you're just doing a Mexican pizza, though, is it $5?
1: I'm not sure. I'm not sure what a single Mexican pizza costs anymore.
2: I bet that's what it was. They were like, we're not giving you anything for the drink or the taco.
0: Right, yeah.
1: That's probably, you're probably right.
0: You didn't complain about that part. You just hit up the Mexican pizza.
1: And I'm still mad.
0: What's your go-to order? Somebody's going to do a celebrity Shanny meal.
2: I either love the Nachos Bel Grande, no tomatoes, or the Cheesy Gordita Crunch.
0: Okay. I've never had a Cheesy Gordita Crunch.
2: Oh, it's so good.
1: I haven't either. I'm going to try one.
0: I usually do the Nacho Bel Grande, no cheese.
1: Why?
0: I feel...
2: You almost made me say a bad word.
1: You did. Me too. All right. Come on, Cordell Cherry Chest. What? Why? Were you too good for it?
0: I feel so guilty ordering that much nacho cheese on my meal.
2: Yeah, because the rest of it's so healthy.
1: No,
2: I'm
1: just
2: saying... What's cheese going to make a difference?
0: I feel like cheese puts it over the top. Like, that's indulgent.
1: You're a Taco Bell, Wade.
0: I know. I just have a problem in my head. I can't get past it.
2: Mister didn't eat a salad till I was 16.
1: You ain't gonna ever live that down.
0: Listen, that's fine. I'm okay with it, but I'm just saying. Now, I will say though, have you guys had the chicken cantina tacos?
1: No.
0: Oh, like the rotisserie chicken and the taco with that sauce.
1: Listen,
0: oh, it's so good.
1: Unless it comes in the bag, I'm not eating chicken.
0: No, rotisserie chicken comes in a bag.
2: I was going to say,
1: It does.
0: Yeah,
1: I forgot.
0: So you'd be fine. You could try that.
1: Yeah, I'm going to try that then.
0: It's good. It got some kind of crema sauce on there. It's so good.
1: What kind of sauce?
0: Like crema or crema?
1: Oh, I didn't know that's what it was called.
2: It's got some crema on there.
1: It's got some crema on it. I don't want none of crema. I didn't like her growing up.
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0: Izzy, Wade, and Chantel. And you know, my hobbies are interesting to say the least. They span a large gamut.
1: They're something. They've changed over the years as well.
0: Really, what did they used to be?
1: You want to talk about that?
0: Nope. So I like to fix things. That's number one. That's weird. I do like to fix things.
1: Oh, I wouldn't have put that as number one.
0: Well, what would you put as number one?
1: The candles.
0: Okay, so that was where I was going next. Candles. And I found this list of hobbies that people think are fun, but they're like really stressful. Mm-hmm. And on the list, and this is at number two. I feel like it should be at number one, is fish tanks, especially reef tanks.
2: So hard, dude.
0: Reef tanks are difficult.
2: I would never get into salt when I was doing the fish. I would never get into salt because it was too hard.
0: Yeah, you think it is. It's not that bad. It's like cooking. If you can follow a recipe, you can do it. Surfing. I've never been surfing, so I don't know. Beekeeping. I'd love to learn, but I've not ever done it.
2: That seems just dangerous.
1: Would you have to have like a permit for beekeeping?
0: I don't think so.
1: Or are you just allowed to have it?
0: I think you're just allowed to have them.
2: I don't understand how you just go get bees.
1: Yeah, how do you acquire bees?
0: So you have to have a queen.
1: Oh, you've looked into this.
0: Yes. Okay. You have to get a queen, and then you put her in a box, and then the other bees will follow her into the box. And then you take the bees you've collected, you put them in your hive. And as long as the queen is in there, the other bees will hang out.
1: How do you know you have a queen?
0: Because she's the largest in the hive.

0: I am such a nerd. I just realized that. Saying that out loud.
1: I like how you paused and I was like, why is he pausing? Oh. Is he having another stroke?
0: What's no, up? Because I could hear the dryness across both cities forming. But turning both of these places into a desert. Swing dancing is on there. Growing roses, which I like. I grow those too.
1: You have roses at the park?
0: I have roses.
2: That's not awesome. That's like, I don't know.
0: And here's and an candle. Oxymoron. I'm going to say candle making is stressful. And the reason why it's stressful is because if you weigh your wax wrong, if you weigh your scent oil wrong, if you don't have the right temps, if you're not mixing it right and long enough, or if you're mixing it too hard, it's like stressful. You hear that?
2: Can we go back to talking about bees?
0: That's women repellent you just heard.
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0: Birthday shoutouts brought to you by Tommy's Plumbing, where all they do is plumbing. 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Today is October 15th, 2026. Bridget Floyd having a birthday. Andrew Messenger, Randy Garcia, Dottie Stanton, Xander Jesse. Hey, Xander, happy birthday, buddy. Tammy Stevens having a birthday. Tracy Hernandez, Brandon Brown, happy birthday to you, buddy. Hope you're having a good day. And I did mention that $10 gift card, good for some free coffee, courtesy of Tommy's Plumbing. Well, put the names in a hat, and I drew out Erica Shuttle, who's having a birthday. Erica, Mary Smith, the best aunt, put your name in for your birthday. And this is what she says. May your day be more beautiful than unicorns pushing out rare rainbows. That's the only way I can say that nicely on the radio. And Erica, congratulations. We're going to give you that $10 gift card, good for some free coffee, courtesy of Tommy's Plumbing and Electric 94.9.
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1: 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Airport officials say the five-minute online survey, designed to track how employees travel for work and pinpoint which destinations matter most to local companies, and then leverage that to convince airlines to add new, highly requested routes and expand services out of Bluntville. The deadline for businesses to submit that

0: Day. A 19-year-old student from James Madison University accused of decapitating a statue of Smokey, the Tennessee Volunteers mascot, then retreating to a frat house in Knoxville. Beckett Edward Knockman is charged with felony vandalism following that October 10th incident outside Neyland Stadium. He later admitted to kicking the head off the monument while in Knoxville visiting campus. A university statement said the school is awaiting another Smokey statue to replace the one damaged last weekend. And Main Street Jonesboro bringing back a local favorite this Saturday night. It's the 11th annual Brews and Booze fundraiser at Jimmy Neal Smith Park. 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

0: It's Electric with Izzy, Wade, and Chantel. So I have a feeling your all's is going to differ from mine. And I swear to goodness, if you guys both give the answer that I think you're going to give, I'm going to slap one of you. And there's only one reachable.
1: So it's going to be me?
2: Yep, it's going to be you. It's going to be you, Wade. You're going to get smacked.
0: To
3: it's
0: be gonna fair,
3: be May.
0: Izzy would have been slapped many, many times if he was actually here.
3: Okay.
0: Hence why I think he's 250 miles away.
2: That's exactly right. That's
3: it's
2: exactly
3: only 200. It's not 250, is it?
2: Nah, it's 200.
0: Oh, was it 200? Well, yeah. It was close.
2: And you,
0: I was in the twos, you know.
2: Yeah, you were close.
0: All right, so favorite childhood show?
2: Knight Rider.
3: I'm deferring.
2: Knight Rider.
3: Knight Rider or Airwolf.
2: I knew or
3: that was
2: going to
3: be your go-to.
2: Yep.
3: I'm going to go outside the box, and I'm going to go one of my favorite Saturday morning kid shows was Turbo Teen.
2: Oh, I remember Turbo Teen. What happened was he turned into a car. He was in a nuclear accident in his car, and then he would get hot or cold. If he got hot, he turned into his car. If he got cold, he turned into a person. Was it wet?
3: I thought it was hot and wet.
0: It like might, the gremlins?
2: Might be right.
0: It's wet. He turns into...
3: He didn't have to eat.
2: No, he didn't.
3: Especially after midnight.
2: Because he was a car.
3: But he was awesome looking, though. He turned into like some kind of red Trans Am. Woo, girl.
2: Let's see. You know what the funny thing is? It's one of the first Google questions is. He was a third generation Firebird Trans Am. Guess like who? Kit.
3: Yeah.
2: Yep.
0: I just want to say, like, I know that you all have to listen to it a lot, but... Off air, they talk a lot about it as well. So, you know, I'm really getting this from all sides.
3: Knight Rider?
0: Yeah. There was like a 15-minute conversation yesterday about it.
3: What did we talk about it yesterday?
0: I tuned out. I don't know.
2: Okay.
3: Were we talking about Knight Rider yesterday?
2: I don't. We talk about Knight Rider every day. Every day. Here's what it says. When he got hot or excited or he got extremely cold. That's exactly what it says. Hot or excited.
0: He gets hot and bothered and turns into a car.
3: I'm turning into a car.
0: Well, that went off the rails.
3: That's awesome. I don't remember the excitable part.
2: You know, that's what Google says. When it got excited, he turned into the car.
3: Dude, do you remember Thundar the Barbarian?
2: Yes.
3: I remember Thundar, too. That was one of the best Saturday morning cartoons.
0: Do we have any 90s babies that can call, please?
3: What about, wasn't Muppet Babies, wasn't that in the 90s?
2: No, that was when we were kids, too.
3: Was that when we were kids, too?
2: Because I remember singing the Muppet Babies song because it sounded like doo-wop. One of my favorite cartoons ever, and I was like older by then, I was like probably teens, is the Beetlejuice cartoon. And I've told this story a few times about when he got his head chopped off.
3: Yeah.
2: I love that part. It's the funniest line I've ever heard.
3: I love the movie. I didn't like the cartoon.
2: I didn't like the cartoon. It was just that line. I was like, yes, thank you. Thank you for saying it.
0: I was more in the Dragon Tales, Rugrats.
3: DuckTales?
0: Yeah. No. I remember,
3: you watch DuckTales?
0: I remember DuckTales.
3: DuckTales.
0: I didn't watch it often, but I do remember DuckTales.
3: What was the one show about the duck that dove into the gold coins?
2: That was DuckTales with Scrooge McDuck.
3: Yeah,
2: Scrooge McDuck.
3: Okay. Yeah.
2: Little did we know that that would kill you if you were to dive in. It would be like hitting concrete if you dove into a bunch of gold coins.
3: I'd still like to try.
0: I mean.
2: Let me film it.
3: Especially if they were my gold coins. I'd be like, yes!
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0: with Izzy, Wade, and Chantel. And today we're talking about some of your favorite kids' TV shows.
1: All right, let's see if you guys had any of these.
0: Okay.
1: Maybe there was a sequel to it or something. Or that would be a prequel. That would be a prequel.
2: Okay.
1: Sorry. Pokemon?
2: No.
0: No.
1: Hey Arnold?
0: No.
1: The Powderpuff Girls?
0: Yes.
2: No. Oh, did you watch
1: it? Did?
0: I had to watch it with Riley.
1: Oh, okay. Well, I guess that's...
0: if I had to watch it with one of the kids, I count it.
2: Okay, that makes sense.
1: That's fair.
2: Okay.
0: Yeah.
1: Dexter's Laboratory.
0: Yes.
2: No.
1: Arthur. I know y'all knew Arthur.
2: No.
0: Which one was Arthur? Was he the bunny?
1: The bear thing?
2: Yeah, I didn't watch that.
0: Why did I say bunny and you said bear, but you still grabbed your ears?
1: I was trying to do the cute bear ears like this, like little pom-poms on top of their heads.
0: Mm-hmm. Who were the two rabbits?
2: It depends on what day of the week it is and who I'm hanging out with. I could be a rabbit.
0: There was a two there was a two rabbit show. They were like brother and sister or cousins or something like that. And I had to watch them with one of the kids. I was like, oh, God, I don't remember. It was on Nick Jr.
1: Mm. Oh, no.
0: And it had the dumbest... Oh, I hated that show.
1: Oh, Izzy, here you go. Bill Nye.
2: The science guy. I got his biography.
1: I thought you were going to say I went and got his autograph.
0: Now, I will say this. We had a prequel to Bill Nye the Science Guy. Mr. Wizard. That's right, baby.
1: Dude, he doesn't sound as cool as Bill Nye the Science Guy.
2: He was mean.
0: He was so cool.
2: He was mean, though. He would talk. Yeah, he would talk smack to kids.
1: Is that where you got that from when you're like, you it?
2: Yes. Yes.
0: 888-937-4487.
3: What's going on, everybody?
2: Chris, good morning. How are you?
3: Doing all right. How are y'all?
2: Good. Chris, good, TV shows from your childhood. What is your favorite?
3: I really didn't have a favorite, but I had a bunch I used to watch.
2: All right. How about this? What one did you like? Does that work?
3: Well, it's the same question, Izzy. to go along with Wade said, Thundar, you had the Herculoids.
0: I remember the Herculoids.
2: I don't think we're allowed to call people that, but go ahead.
3: Well, that's hemorrhoids.
2: Oh, my bad.

0: Yeah, Space Giants, Ultraman, Space Ghost.
1: Y'all had a lot of space stuff.
2: We did. That's because we didn't want to be on Earth.
0: Yeah. They kept running Space Ghost there for a long time on a late night show.
2: Space Ghost Coast to Coast?
0: Yep.
2: Yeah, that little alien that he was always talking to was always like, "Don't touch me." That was my favorite thing.
3: I remember
2: ever.
3: That. Yeah.
2: It was my favorite thing. I used to have to say that to your mom, Chris.
0: Hey, somebody had to.
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1: Traffic.
2: Real-time traffic if you're on the Virginia side seems to be running pretty smooth this morning. Kingsport, I don't see any accidents except for 81. It's going to be on the southbound side. Earlier this morning, there was a car turned over on its top there at mile marker 59.6. And the southbound left lane is blocked. The left shoulder is blocked. So get in the right lane. Let at least one person in front of you this morning. Your forecast today, 87 and sunny. Tonight, 63. Tomorrow, 81.

0: Izzy, Wade and Chantel and TV. We grew up on it, especially Wade and I. That's what our babysitter was.
1: Heck, yes, it was.
2: We watched a lot of TV.
0: Yeah, but y'all had tablets and friends.
2: Mom made me watch the soap opera. Not Days of Our Lives. General Hospital.
0: Oh, I watched Days of Our Lives. And I was going to say,
1: yeah, Young and Restless, General Hospital. What was the other? One Life to Live. Like Sands in the Hourglass.
3: Hey, Izzy.
0: Well, hey, good morning. How are you today?
3: Doing good. I have an answer to what show was the two bunnies.
0: Oh, what show was the two bunnies?
3: It was Max and Ruby.
1: Yes! Max and Ruby. Ruby and Max.
2: Oh, yeah. Now you even remember the song with it.
1: Yeah.
3: Yeah, I could probably quote it to you. I watched it a lot.
0: Was there ever any content in there you were like, I can't believe that's on a kid's show?
3: No, I mean, Ruby was probably like a mean older sister, and I was like, are we teaching kids this? I never wanted to share.
2: What other shows did you watch?
3: I think the big one was Octonauts, like the little animals that were under the water and like studying different sea creatures and stuff. That was pretty cool. It was my favorite.
1: Hang on, I'm going to throw one out right around that time. What about Bubble Guppies?
3: Yeah, I watched Bubble Guppies.
1: Bubble Guppies, I love Bubble Guppies. Everybody line up, everybody line up.
2: What year was this?
0: You know, guppies are fascinating fish. They
1: stop it.
2: Stop. What year was this?
1: I got fond memories. I don't want to hear it. I don't know what year. It was one of the kids.
2: I was going to say this. So this was after probably like 2000s.
1: Do you remember? What year was Bubble Guppies? Do you remember?
3: Around like 2010.
2: That's why I don't know. Okay.
3: When it got really big.
1: Yeah.
0: You were barely out of high school in 2010. Yeah, that's why I know that. I was so mature at 20 years old. I was super mature.
2: I was watching probably like Hannah Montana at that time still.
3: There's nothing wrong with that, though.
2: I, to this day, will turn on Hannah Montana. I have no shame.
1: I like that. Even she goes, I mean, there's nothing wrong with that.
0: If you want to watch a preteen smoker, it's fine with us.
1: That's awesome. You know, go ahead.
0: Well, thank you for calling in and getting us straightened up on the bunny thing.
1: Appreciate that.
3: Yeah, you're welcome. I heard it and was like, it's Max and Ruby. Got it.
1: Max and Ruby.
0: Well, you have a good day today.
3: You too.
0: Talk soon.
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0: It's Electric with Izzy, Wade, and Chantel. And I cannot believe nobody said this one yet. The Magic School Bus.
1: Oh.
0: I don't know if y'all watch that. I know you know what it is.
2: Yes, but I didn't watch it.
0: But
3: Dr. Seuss?
0: Oh, yeah. Dr. Seuss. Oh, and then Boy Meets World, Fresh Prince of Bel-Air.
2: Did that count as a kid's show?
3: I don't know if that's
0: I watched it as a kid.
3: I mean, I watched it, but I don't know that
0: it's on a cartoon.
3: Yeah,
2: those are I didn't count that as a kid's show. But it was a good show.
0: Somebody, oh, what did Brandy say? Brandy said Saved by the Bell.
3: Saved by the Bell.
2: That was a good one.
3: Yeah, it's kind of along the same lines.
2: The guy who played Zach was doing an interview and said he was a psychopath serial killer in the show. We just didn't know it.
0: What?
2: Yeah.
3: Really?
2: Uh-huh.
3: That doesn't make sense.
0: Are there, like, clues in the show that suggest that?
2: He said there was. I don't know what they were. I didn't watch it because I was like, I ain't watching this filth. This show is a proud part of my childhood. I'm not going to soil it with serial killing.
0: That would make it better for you. You love that stuff.
2: That's horrible. Murder makes it better, is he?
3: Well, I mean, tell me she's wrong.
2: She's not. She's not, really.
4: Good morning. How are you?
2: Well, good. How are you today?
4: I'm doing good.
2: What's your name?
4: Kim.
2: What up, Kim?
4: How are you?
2: Good. What are you doing? You going to work or what?
0: Should I leave or?
4: I am taking my oldest to high school because we got to have a talk with the principal this morning. So,
2: girl, you got to tell us what happened.
3: Spill the tea.
4: It's just drama and her wanting to miss class and go to the bathroom a million times a day and all the things. So.
2: Well, I wish you the best, Mom. And you're a good mom for doing that.
4: Yes, thanks. So I have a few cartoons I want to mention that I used to watch, and I was going to tell you Max and Ruby until that girl just said it, so I'm like, dang.
3: I felt like such an idiot. I was like, yes, it's Max and Ruby.
4: Yeah, so we used to watch Wild Thornberry and Fairly Odd Parents. And
3: I love Fairly Odd Parents.
0: Yeah.
4: Yeah, and then we had Little Bear and Franklin and all that.
3: Franklin the Turtle. I was just telling Shani about that off air.
0: I didn't remember it until I saw his picture, and then I went, oh, okay, I do remember Franklin. Yep.
3: I don't know any of these.
4: My kids, they love, like, Bluey and Bubble Guppies, and SpongeBob was my favorite, though.
3: I love SpongeBob. I watch SpongeBob now.
2: Now, my niece...
4: Oh, yeah. Every time I find a picture of SpongeBob, it's on my wall.
2: What's the pig one? What's the pig where she's got an English accent? The pig cartoon?
4: Peppa Pig?
2: Yeah, so my niece used to be, she's from Charleston, West Virginia, and she'd be like, now listen here, Mama, we need to go on holiday. She'd be all country until she got the holiday. We're going to go on holiday in June, Mother. Mother!
0: That's hilarious.
4: She

0: one. It's not like really a cartoon, but Double Dare 2000. I used to love that show.
1: Now, I watched the original Double Dare.
0: Mark Summers. Like slime everywhere. Oh, yeah.
1: Yep.
2: That was awesome.
1: Do you remember, Wade, You Can't Do That on Television?
2: I remember the title, but I don't remember the show.
1: Oh, Wade and I are probably real older than you, way, way older than you. And there was a show called You Can't Do That on Television. They used to have this thing called The Opposite Sketches. Those were pretty good. There was a cartoon called Danger Mouse, too. Do you remember that?
2: I remember Danger Mouse.
1: Yeah. We're old. Well,
3: her and I are like,
2: she's
3: old.
2: She's like, y'all old as hell.
0: I'm just like, I have no idea what that is.
3: That's how I feel all the time. All the time.
0: Yeah.
1: Well, hey, good luck at school today.
0: Yes, thank you very much.
1: You guys have a good one, okay?
0: You too. Bye.
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0: with Izzy, Wade, and Chantel. This morning, we're talking about some of our favorite kids' TV shows. Now, it's whether you were a kid or you watched with your kids. I think either way should qualify.
1: Yes.
0: Right. I think that's totally fine. I'm going to say this. Nobody said it. And I don't want backlash.
2: Okay.
0: All right. Especially from you two.
2: Okay.
0: Baby Shark.
2: That's a song.
3: I thought it was just a song.
0: Wasn't it a show too, though? Wasn't there a cartoon with sharks?
2: I don't think so.
0: There wasn't?
2: Mm-mm.
3: I just know the song.
2: Yeah, I don't think there was a cartoon.
3: It had a music video.
0: Yeah.
2: That doesn't count.
3: That's not a show, though.
2: If somebody was like, listen, man, one of my favorite shows when I was a kid was Corey Hart, Sunglasses at Night. I love that song. That was a great show. I loved that. And somebody else be like, you know what else? I like Beat It by Michael Jackson. I love that show.
0: But now, to be fair, though, Michael Jackson's videos, they were like mini movies.
2: They were.

0: Spoiler was the stuff.
1: Yes, exactly. 888-937-4487.
2: Yes, good morning.
0: Well, how are you today?
2: I'm doing all right, buddy. I'm on I-81 northbound going to Roanoke, Virginia.
0: Are you in a tractor trailer? What are you in?
2: Yeah, I drive a semi-truck, bud.
0: Hey, can you do the horn real quick?
2: Yes, sir.
0: Yes! Love it! Yes! You just made my day. No one's ever done it for me. What's going on, man? I'm sorry to interrupt. You did my thing. We're going to do yours. I'm sorry.
2: No, I was calling in reference of the TV shows and the cartoons. Nobody mentioned Chip and Dale, the Rescue Rangers.
0: I always thought it was so mean that Dale not only had a stupid name. I'm sorry if your name is Dale. Not only did he have a stupid name, but he had that big red nose.
3: And he's always like, I was going to find a place to hide these nuts.
0: Idiot.
2: Absolutely.
0: Jesus. What's your name?
2: I'm Gary.
0: Gary, where are you coming from? Like, where do you live? What city?
2: I live in Jonesboro, Tennessee. And I'm driving from Johnson City, Tennessee to Roanoke, Virginia.
0: Well, you keep it between the ditches today, brother.
2: Absolutely, sir. And you have a blessed day.
0: You too, man. Sir.
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2: Traffic.
3: Real-time traffic is backed up almost 4 miles if you're on 81 on the southbound side. And it's going to start slowing down just past the airport exit. And if you see something, say something. We'll be right here to listen to you. It's Electric 94.9, your real-time traffic with the Boozy.

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1: 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Airport officials say the five-minute online survey, designed to track how employees travel for work and pinpoint which destinations matter most to local companies, and then leverage that to convince airlines to add new, highly requested routes and expand services out of Bluntville. The deadline for businesses to submit that feedback is this Friday. A 19-year-old student from James Madison University accused of decapitating a statue of Smokey, the Tennessee Volunteers mascot, then retreating to a frat house in Knoxville. Beckett Edward Knockman is charged with felony vandalism following that October 10th incident outside Neyland Stadium. He later admitted to kicking the head off the monument while in Knoxville visiting campus. A university statement said the school is awaiting another Smokey statue to replace the one damaged last weekend. And Main Street Jonesboro bringing back a local favorite this Saturday night. It's the 11th annual Brews and Booze fundraiser at Jimmy Neal Smith Park. 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

0: Reed and Chantel, it's Thursday. It's time for the Thrizzle.
1: So, you may have heard that Diddy went to the hospital due to a head injury, right? And they said yesterday, they were like, he hit his head on the bunk bed above him. Well, guess what?
0: It was his forehead and it was under him? What? If you know what I mean, I'm just putting the picture out there for you.
1: He was attacked, however you want to interpret that, by a Jamaican drug lord. So I don't know if that helps or hurts what you just said, but there you go. Number two, Olivia Rodrigo and Chappelle Roan. I'm sorry, I like to say it fancy. I know she prefers Chapel.
0: Yeah. If she heard you say Chappelle, she would lose her mind.
1: You know what? I'd be fine if she called and yelled at us. That'd still be pretty cool.
2: That would be pretty awesome.
1: Be like, hey, we got yelled at by Chapel.
0: It's fun to get celebrity cursed.
1: Well, they're coming out with a remix. So they're doing a music video together, and the remix and the video drops today at 8 p.m.
3: Okay, because it's obese.
2: Do we know what song it is? What are we remixing?
1: Let's see. A remix of Olivia's song, Expectations.
0: So here's the thing. Chappell Roan hasn't been heard from since that whole thing with that child in South America. Remember at the hotel when her bodyguard yelled at the kid? You don't remember that?
2: No.
0: We talked about it on the top three.
1: Did we?
2: I don't think we did. You might have dreamed that one, bro.
0: You think I did?
2: Yeah.
0: It really happened.
2: I swear, I have no idea what you're talking about.
1: Yeah, I don't remember anything about it.
2: Right. Was that a bad dream you had?
0: Could have been a Mandela thing. Now I'm wondering. Now I'm starting to question myself. Did I have another stroke?
1: I mean, I know we haven't heard from her in a while.
2: That part was factual.
1: Okay, but I didn't know why. While he's doing some research there, the last one has to do with Chipotle. They have introduced a big beep bag.
0: What's the beep stand for? Is it which letter?
1: You know, J.
2: A.
1: A.
0: Oh. You don't say that.
1: You say it. Big.
0: I don't talk that way. I'm a lady.
1: Okay, I'll change it up.
2: Ass.
0: Oh my gosh!
2: The looks on their faces was totally worth it. Oh. If today's the last day, I'm out. Oh. Peace, yo.
1: In honor of Wade, go get you a big booty bag.
2: I was on the DLP-1, thank you. My booty ain't that big no more.
1: Enter to win it at the Chipotle app.
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0: Electric with Izzy, Wade, and Chantel. We haven't done some fun facts in a while, and I got a list of fun facts here. And this last one, I've got questions.
1: Okay.
2: Are you going to start with the last one?
0: No, I'm not going to start. That's why it's the last one, because I'm not going to start with it. Get it? It's the last one.
2: Yeah, but you brought it up, so I was like, maybe he's going to start with that one.
0: The original Teenage Mutant Ninja Turtles movie pitch would have starred comedian Sam Kinison, Gallagher, Bobcat Goldthwait, and Billy Crystal.
1: Doing what?
0: They would have been in green makeup as the Turtles, and cult superstar Roger Corman would have been directing.
2: I can see Billy Crystal doing that.
0: But that sounds like it would be
1: horrible. That sounds horrible.
0: It sounds awful. It's awful. Let's see. Iceland was long considered the only inhabited country on Earth without mosquitoes. But guess what?
1: They lied.
0: Three living mosquitoes were officially confirmed there in October of 2025.
1: And you know there was some Greenpeace dude over there from PETA like, we got to protect these three mosquitoes at all costs. Bring them in your house, warm them up, give them something warm to drink from your vein.
2: It's like, let them nibble on your neck.
1: And you'd be some pervert out there like, they can live with me.
0: Scientists, this is the one right here I don't understand. Scientists now believe the Black Plague in the 1300s, it wasn't spread by rats.
1: What?
0: You know what they're saying caused it?
1: What?
0: Wild gerbils.
1: Where's Richard Gere? He would have protected us all.
0: Where's Richard Gere? I don't know. I got to be honest with you, and I'm going to feel like a dummy here, but I'm going to say this. I didn't realize gerbils were in the wild.
1: You didn't?
0: I thought they were just...
1: You thought they were just somebody
0: like
1: said...
0: Like pandas.
1: You didn't think pandas are in the wild either?
0: Pandas aren't in the wild. They're owned by China.
1: I'm leaving. I quit. You just pulled a Chantel on me, Wade. I'm
2: I was
1: going to
2: say,
1: so
2: even
1: mad.
2: I'm stunned.
0: No, they...

0: I'm just saying, like, every panda on Earth, like, look it up. Every panda on Earth is owned by the Chinese government.
1: But there's
0: and they
1: some,
0: loan them out.
1: But they live in the wild, too. They were just endangered.
0: I don't think they live in the wild. I think they're all in protected areas.
2: Yes, there's wild pandas, Wade.
0: Who said that? ChatGPT?
2: It.
0: Is that what you said? ChatGPT said that?
2: I looked on Google. Yes, wild giant pandas.
0: But it was ChatGPT that said it.
2: Huh?
0: ChatGPT's the one that answers, though, on a lot of the, like, your first answer.
2: Oh, I don't know. It's just Google.
0: It's just Google. But anyway, I didn't think there were wild gerbils. I thought we were.
2: You do know all animals in the zoo, like, they're wild.
0: Yes.
2: Yes. They're not.
1: Except gerbils and pandas. We know that.
0: Gerbils and pandas.
1: I'm so
0: Izzy's
1: mad.
0: About to have a heart
1: I am
0: attack
1: so there. Mad right now.
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11: Traffic.
1: Real-time traffic on the Virginia side seems to be running pretty smooth. Kingsport in the city, not any accidents. However, I-81 on the southbound side is just, it's just trash today, if I'm going to be honest with you. If you are coming from Bristol and you think you're going to get past the airport exit there southbound on 81, you're wrong!

0: You're going to have to get off there at the airport and go around. You're not going to make it. There is an accident there earlier this morning, and it's pretty serious, and it's backed up all the way to exit 63, which is where the airport exit is. Your forecast today, 87, tonight 63, tomorrow 81, right now 65.
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0: cool truck, though?
1: Oh, yeah, bud. It's got air. It's got heat. I'm perfectly fine.
0: I want to ride in that sometime.
2: That's awesome.
0: Like, I think trucks are cool, like, for real. Like, if you ever, like, down this way, you're like, hey, you want to go for a ride? I'm going to be like a child. Be like, yes.
1: Yeah, dude, get in. Let's go.
0: All right. Now, Kevin, are you familiar with how to break the bank?
1: Yes, sir.
0: All right, Kevin, you could win up to $1,000, but today you're going to have to decide how greedy to be. Are you ready?
1: I'm ready.
0: Here it comes.
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0: $100. Oh, Kevin!
1: Man.
0: How much were you going for today, Bubba?
1: I was going to turn it off at $250.
0: Oh, man. Well, $180 was the limit. But here's the cool thing, Kevin. You can play again since you didn't win, okay?
1: All right, man. Sounds good. Appreciate it.
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0: Lindsay, Wayne, and Chantel, and it's time for
1: Dumb Criminal.
0: Not Florida.
2: Connecticut.
3: West.
4: California.
0: You're close, but not that far. Nope, not that far up.
2: Nevada.
0: No. Little close to Nevada. It's a desert state.
2: Arizona.
0: Arizona.
5: Wildcats, very baby.
0: Good. Is that who's out there? Shit. Mm-hmm. Shanny, wildcat noise, please. Thank you. Thank you.
2: I love that she has to do the claws as well.
4: I had to get my hands ready.
0: Let me work out these fingers. Well, there's a burglar out there in the Arizona area. He was caught on camera. He smashed through the window of a tech company. And he carried armfuls of Mac Minis out. Or at least, that's what he thought he was doing. In reality, all the boxes were empty. An employee mocked him on the news and said, "Just empty boxes. Our computers were right there in front of them, but they stole the boxes instead." Really low IQ. Everyone was laughing about it, you idiot. Thank goodness nobody was hurt. The police, they're still looking for the guy, and the company said they're offering $1,500 for helping track him down because he broke that window. And just for the record, Mac Minis can be worth up to $2,000.
2: Like for one?
0: Yeah.
4: Hmm.
0: Yeah.
2: Goodness.
0: That's crazy.
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0: It's Electric with Izzy, Wade, and Chantel. We've been talking about TV shows this morning, so let's talk about this one. Have you guys heard of or seen Love is Blind?
1: Yes.
0: I was going to say, I know it's really popular.
2: Can you say, have you seen Love is Blind?

0: if you can listen to and it count as reading a book, then you can say,
1: that's
0: have
1: a good
0: you
1: point.
0: Seen Love is Blind?
1: That's a good point. Okay. What is Love is Blind
2: Not
1: about?
2: Everybody has seen it. It's so it has 11 seasons on Netflix, and it's...
1: You can't say C's in Love is Blind talking about it.
2: I'm starting to think this article is written intentionally. So this is the one where everybody's in their own, like, quote-unquote pod.
1: Intentionally starts with an I. You can't say that when you're talking about Love is Blind.
0: This is going to be the longest break of all time.
2: I'm about to give up. So they get to know each other and date through a wall without seeing each other.
1: Oh, okay. So that's what they mean.
2: So
1: okay.
2: That's when they say love is blind. Yeah, you talk, date, but you can't actually see what each other looks like.
1: I feel like you should be able to smell their breath at least.
2: I don't think you can even do that. If any two people make a love connection, they get engaged. Only then do they meet face to face. They go on vacation together, after which they get married or they don't. I think we should put Izzy on this. This sounds amazing.
1: I'd want to smile. I'd be like, hey, listen, you're going to have to breathe in this bag and send it back over here so I can just make sure your breath don't stink. Because I don't want to be like the first time we meet, be like, hey, what do you want to do for our first date? They'll be like, I don't know. And I'd be like, hey, let's go brush our teeth this weekend.
2: You'd be like, hey, let's go see my brother.
1: Yeah. Maybe he can clean that thing up.
2: Well, apparently I've heard of the show, but I didn't know this. There's 10 rules that contestants have to follow. So first, they don't choose their first pod date. Which isn't surprising, right? I guess somebody else chooses it for them.
0: Yeah.
2: They can't use their phones.
0: I guess to look up.
2: Yeah, they have to concentrate just on dating. Pod date activities must be facilitated by production.
1: Do they know their name? Because I couldn't hang out with nobody named Bertha. That would make me, I'd be like, I don't care how hot your name is. If I have to call out Bertha at some intimate time, I'm going to gag.
2: Now, anytime you talk about this, I just think of the car thing, and I'm like, you're turning into a car.
1: I'm so turned on, I'm now a Trans Am.
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3: Real-time traffic in Virginia seems to be running pretty smooth this morning. Kingsport, they're not reporting any shutdowns there if you're in the actual city, but 81 on the southbound side. It's still very ugly. There was an accident earlier this morning at 59.6 just before the Colonial Heights exit. If you're headed southbound, that means you're coming from the airport. You're traveling towards Colonial Heights. You're going to see a slowdown just past the airport exit, and it's very long. If I were you, I'd avoid that area. Get off the airport, go down Highway 75 to Highway 36, then go to Kingsport, or then go to Johnson City. Whichever one you want, I don't care. 87 for the high today. Right now, 65. It's electric 94.9.

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0: 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Tri-Cities Airport officially launched its 2026 corporate travel survey, calling on regional businesses to help shape the future of local flight options. Airport officials say the five-minute online survey, designed to track how employees travel for work and pinpoint which destinations matter most to local companies, and then leverage that to convince airlines to add new, highly requested routes and expand services out of Blountville. The deadline for businesses to submit that feedback is this Friday. A 19-year-old student from James Madison University accused of decapitating a statue of Smokey, the Tennessee Volunteers mascot, then retreating to a frat house in Knoxville. Beckett Edward Knockman is charged with felony vandalism following that October 10th incident outside Neyland Stadium. He later admitted to kicking the head off the monument while in Knoxville visiting campus. A university statement said the school is awaiting another Smokey statue to replace the one damaged last weekend. And Main Street Jonesboro bringing back a local favorite this Saturday night. It's the 11th annual Brews and Booze fundraiser at Jimmy Neal Smith Park. Starting at 7, attendees can pull up a lawn chair or blanket and hear chilling ghost stories featuring world-renowned storytellers. 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

0: in East Tennessee. 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

0: It's electric with Izzy, Wade, and Chantel. I'm going to keep this relationship theme going. We were just talking about, you know, Love is Blind.
1: Mm-hmm. Yep.
0: There's a new couple activity where couples are spending some quality time together. Would you like to know what the activity is?
2: Uh-huh.
1: What is it?
0: Pole dancing.
2: Do the dudes have to do it? Or they just watch and throw money at their partner?
0: They have to do it as well.
2: Gross.
0: The new trend, you've got to learn like spins, lifts, routines, side by side.
1: It's kind of fun.
2: Have you done it?
0: I'm sorry. Let's pause.
1: Without context, that's it.
0: Expand, Shanny. We're about to learn a whole new side.
1: Izzy looks like a puppy right now.
2: That's because my head. Here's what I picture. Shanny pole dancing in baggy sweatpants and a bonnet. I just don't see. I just can't see you doing.
1: You know what I wear at 5 a.m. is not what I wear every single day.
2: See me wearing woolly socks and no heels.
3: I'm going to spin on this pole, PH. You going to watch it.
1: No, you'd love it. They make you take your socks off.
2: Gross. I'm out.
0: Have you done?
1: So it was one of my friend's bachelorette parties. We were in Charleston, South Carolina.
2: Listen, at a bachelorette party, you're not supposed to be the one stripping. Just throwing that out there.
1: We didn't strip. We just pole danced. So you can take... You can take...
2: That's the kind of girl I want to marry as a pole dancer. Go ahead.
1: You can take a pole dancing class. And they, like, teach you how to pole dance.
0: So all you guys took a pole dancing class?
1: Yeah.
2: Wow, that's kind of cool.
1: It was a group event.
0: Follow up.
1: Yes, there's pictures.
2: Oh, no. We didn't want to know that. We did not want to know that.
0: That was not going to be the follow up. Follow up. Have you done it any other time outside that weekend?
1: No, just for the class.
0: You know dang well.
1: It's harder than it looks.
0: You a liar.
2: Oh, I bet. You got to hold yourself up. You got to be super athletic.
1: It ain't easy.
2: No. Especially trying to hold up all them clothes you probably wearing when you did it.
1: You know what? I'm at least glad you said clothes. I thought you were going to be like, my fat little buddy, you couldn't stay up on that.
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0: Wade and Chantel, welcome to Thursday morning.
1: Man, it's hard to believe it's already Thursday. One to go. We're ready for the weekend.
0: It's been flying by, man.
1: You've got that right.
0: Does a police bloodhound named Bo? Bo helped rescue a missing boy in Maryland after an hours-long search that stretched into the night. More than 30 officers and three canine teams were out searching when Bo tracked the child through nearly 3 miles of thick brush. The boy is now safe and sound, and the policeman in charge of Bo say, "She is second to none. She is literally my best friend." And it's the Prince George's County Police Department. You can see the thing on Instagram or Facebook. They posted it in both places, and it's a really cool video, heartwarming to watch.
2: Aww. I did not expect Bo to be a girl.
1: I was kind of thrown by that as well.
2: You said she, and I was like, excuse me?
0: I'm sorry, Bo is a boy's name. Daisy Bo, should boy? Have been her name.
2: Aw, yeah, that would be a lot more fitting.
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1: It's time to go.
2: It's been a day. 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
0: It's been a fun day, and tomorrow will be even more fun.
3: Friday morning throwback. So excited.
2: I want to hear some Halloween songs. I don't know about you all.
3: We played Thriller last week. Somebody we requested did. Thriller. Have you played any Halloween yet?
1: No.
3: No?
1: Nope. Mm.
2: Well,
1: it's all been about booty down here. Some.
3: Booty?
1: Yep. Everybody liked
3: have
1: booty
3: you played
1: shit.
3: Miss New Booty, Bubba Sparks?
1: Uh-uh. We don't have that. Wait. Oh, sorry. And you know it. You just want to be a punk.
0: We'll see you tomorrow morning, though.
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Malcolm Todd, earrings, electric, 34.9. Hey, it's Jessica. We're one day closer to the weekend. You ready? Got something fun planned? Hit us up. 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
5: We got some sunshine today. Mostly clear tonight. High 87, low 63. Sunshine tomorrow. Bit breezy. Rain late Friday night. High 81, low 46. Partly sunny for Saturday. Still a slight chance of rain. High 50.

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We got Pick Your Ticket happening really soon, fueled by Food City. We've still got tickets to go see Teddy Swims this weekend in Nashville, or Ed Sheeran in Charlotte, maybe Doja Cat in Charlotte. We're going to have your chance to win coming up. Right now, Teddy Swims, Mr. Know-It-All.

to win with the electric 94.9's Pick Your Ticket, fueled by Food City. I've got tickets to see Ed Sheeran, Teddy Swims, and Doja Cat. These could be yours. 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
3: 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One is Friday. This Friday, Teddy Swims in Nashville. 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
6: We got sun.

sunshine today. Clear tonight, high 87, low 63. Sunshine tomorrow, a bit breezy, then rain possible late tomorrow night. High 81, low 46. It's going to be colder Saturday, partly sunny, high 56.

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Electric, 94.9's Friday Night Game of the Week. We got another great game coming up tomorrow night, presented by Kia of Johnson City. Tomorrow, we're at Science Hill as they take on Maryville. It's Olivia Rodrigo's Stupid Song. New York City.

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So I think we can all agree, especially these days, we have to try to stretch our dollars further, right? Well, if you're already kind of worrying about the holidays, Sam's Club just announced a Thanksgiving meal deal that feeds six

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6: We got some sunshine today and then clear tonight, low 63. Sunshine tomorrow with a slight chance of rain late tomorrow night. Breezy, high 81, low 46. It's going to be colder on Saturday, partly sunny, breezy, high only 56, low 36.

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0: all in East Tennessee. 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

good. 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So I was just thinking about this the other day, actually. 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When will McDonald's release their boo buckets for this year? And I could tell you, it's October.

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And I can tell you, it's October 20th. So next week, they're going to roll out 5 new boo buckets that are inspired by Disney's most iconic villains. Scar, Cruella, Ursula, Jafar, and Maleficent. I'm pretty sure I need that Maleficent bucket. You can find that story up now. Delish.com.

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Cat's Eye, Animal Electric, 94.9. Speaking of Cat's Eye, they just announced yesterday they got a big collab with Disney to make some special merchandise, but I dare say that will go quickly. It's Justin Bieber. Sorry.

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9: Got some sunshine today, clear tonight, low 63. Sunshine tomorrow, bit breezy, high 81. Rain late tomorrow night, going down 46.

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Electric, 94.9. We got some spooky happenings this weekend around the Tri-Cities. A spot on the hill, Old Jonesboro Cemetery. That actually kicks off this evening, 6:30 p.m. And Stranger Tales from Appalachia at the Jackson Theater in Jonesboro. That's today at 7 p.m. Well, we got plenty of fun. Halloween fun. Fall harvest fun. I mean, you name it. It's all over the Tri-Cities. You find more online. Teddy Swims, Mr. Know-It-All.

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So I just read this headline and I don't know how I feel about it. The first of me is like, nah, man, nah. But I am slightly intrigued. Apparently, Chips Ahoy and Heinz, yes, the tomato ketchup company Heinz, have dropped a spicy tomato cookie. Again, at first I'm like, nah, but I'm oddly intrigued. By that story, delish.com. It's Justin Timberlake.

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And you've got your chance to win up to $1,000. 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
2: Got some sunshine today. Clear tonight. Low 63. Sunshine starting off your Friday. A bit breezy. And then rain late Friday night. High 81. Low 46. Partly sunny on Saturday. Breezy. But it's going to be noticeably cooler. High only 56. Low 36.

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1: They say the holy water's watered down, and this town's lost its faith. 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
1: Traffic.
2: The Tennessee Smartway map shows several miles of stalled traffic. That's over in Greene County, mile marker 23 near Bulls Gap. TDOT says no lanes are blocked, but you will have to take some time traveling southbound towards Morristown. And up in southwest Virginia, we've got a work zone on Interstate 81 from mile marker 24 to 26. Those are contractors with VDOT doing some mowing operations on 81 northbound. It's Kevin Castle on Electric 94.9.
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2: Traffic.
3: Delays are possible on the outskirts of downtown Bristol, Virginia. BVU Authority is performing some utility maintenance that's at the intersection of King Mill Pike and Millbrook Lane and 2nd Street. They're 3 hours in and the workers will be there for 8 hours, so rush hour will be slow through that area. Same situation on Interstate 81 over in Greene County. Exit 23 Bulls Gap, by the looks of things, that traffic jam has expanded. At least 2.5 to 3 miles of traffic jams. So if you can take an alternate route, including Highway 11E, take it. Otherwise, going to be slow southbound. It's Kevin Castle on Electric 94.

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0: 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Tiffany, how are you?
1: Good, how are you?
0: Yeah, Tiffany, I'm doing awesome. And you made it into Electric 94.9's Pick Your Ticket.
1: No way.
0: Yeah. You can choose from Ed Sheeran, which is going down on Saturday night in Charlotte. You can choose for Teddy Swims, which happens tomorrow night in Nashville. Or you can choose Doja Cat, happening in Charlotte November 18th. Which one do you want to do?
1: Can we do Doja Cat?
0: You want to go to see Doja Cat?
1: Yeah.
0: Yeah, we got you Doja Cat tickets.
1: That's awesome. Thank you so much.
0: So welcome, and I'm hooking you up with a $50 Food City fuel card to get you down to that show, okay?
1: That is awesome.
0: Tiffany, where are you from?
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2: There are some side streets you can take if you need to get by this new alert. It's in Bristol, Tennessee, Virginia, West State Street at the Peters Street intersection that's just down the block from Green's Seafood. And we continue to monitor Interstate 81 down in Greene County. It's a mess. Right now, we've got a 3 to 4 mile parking lot. It's in the vicinity of the Bulls Gap exit. That is exit 23, and that is southbound. It's Kevin Castle on Electric 94.9.
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10: Tonight down to 55. Tomorrow could see some rain in the evening with a high temp around 75. Cooling off this weekend. Here's Taylor's Patient Zero.

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1: Traffic.
2: A welcome sight over in Greene County, Tennessee. For some drivers, the traffic jam on Interstate 81 southbound, it's beginning to shrink and traffic's getting back to normal southbound near exit 23. However, once you get off of Highway 11E and head towards Bulls Gap and North Main Street, there is a line of traffic that starts from downtown and goes all the way back to Interstate 81. And emergency techs are on the scene. An alert over in Johnson County, Tennessee with an ATV crash that's in the 1400 block of Antioch Road. It's Kevin Castle on Electric 94.9.
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3: Traffic.
4: The size of the traffic jam has decreased, but we've still got folks waiting in line on Interstate 81. So be advised if you're headed southbound in Greene County near Bulls Gap and Exit 23. And over in Kingsport, Highway 11W going out of the city towards Bristol, there's been a two-vehicle crash, including a motorcycle. That's at the intersection of Stone Drive and Cleek Road. That's at Weigel's and Walgreens. That Kingsport report, courtesy of the Precision Electrical Traffic Hotline, 844-REC-12. 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

0: It is Electric 94.9, the Tri-Cities hit music station. I'm Jason Reed. Hunter, how's it going, man?
1: Pretty good. Dude, home from work.
0: Yeah, there it is. How was the day?
1: It's a lot better than that scorching heat.
0: Hey, man, it's going to feel great this weekend.
1: Yeah, I was looking at that.
0: Yeah, if anybody's going to the Tennessee-Alabama game this weekend, it's going to be nice out there.
1: Yeah, I'll get to watch it. I won't be able to attend it.
0: Same.
1: I'll definitely be attending the TV.
0: Yeah, can't afford those tickets, man. That's crazy. You might be able to, though. You might be able to after you play Break the Bank.
1: That'd be amazing.
0: All right, just tell me when to go, man.
1: Let it rip.
0: Here it is.
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0: Dude, Hunter! Blew it 180 that time, man.
1: I was going to stop at 200.
0: 200 was your magic number, right?
1: Yeah.
0: Still wouldn't have had enough to go to Tennessee-Alabama game.
1: Yeah, and kind of enticed me there. I got a little bit too greedy.
0: Hunter, hey, man, where are you calling from?
1: I'm calling from Johnson City.
0: Appreciate you playing today, man. Good luck next time.
1: Hey, I appreciate it.
0: All right, it's Electric's Break the Bank. Back tomorrow morning.

That song is 20 years old, by the way. If you want to feel a little old, that song is 20 years old. Electric 94.9. Tomorrow morning, more bangers like that on the Friday Morning Throwback with Izzy, Wade, and Chantel. 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
1: Traffic.
2: Tremendously busy on our rush hour Thursday. We've got a new alert. This one is on Interstate 26. Reports of a three-vehicle crash, Boone's Creek exit near the on-ramp. So, coming out of Johnson City westbound towards Boone's Creek and Gray, major delays for probably the duration of our rush hour. And we're already seeing massive traffic jams over in Kingsport. That's also due to a crash. It's at the intersection of Stone Drive and New Beeson Well Road. That's where Weigel's and Walgreens are located. They are minimizing traffic and getting things down to one lane. It's Kevin Castle on Electric 94.9.
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sure you got somber on Electric 94.9. Hang on, this hour, get you Kehlani in a couple of minutes. Temper City, Harry Styles, and Bruno Mars on the way too. Here's Billie Eilish on Electric.

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new song out from Tame Impala, and it's going to be from the Grand Theft Auto trailer. 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It's really cool. 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
4: Okay, so nice night tonight, around 60. Tomorrow, temps around 75. Rain.

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11: 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And this Friday, it's our electric 94.9 Friday Night Game of the Week presented by Kia of Johnson City. 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

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Now that's rescheduled for November. 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

0: 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So there's a stat that random hookups go up by like 61% at Halloween time. 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Or
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1: Tri-Cities weather.
2: Yeah, sun and 82 tomorrow. Slight chance of rain. Only 55 for the high coming up on Saturday. Welcome to fall in the Tri-Cities. 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